0: It's Kendra. Two-thirds of Americans say that they saw their first scary movie before the age of 11. How old were you when you saw your first scary movie? So I'm not really sure how old you are, but I was in third grade, and my parents let me watch the original Exorcist movie. To say that I was scared out of my mind is an understatement. I could not even go to school the next day. I did not sleep a wink. I missed a day of school, and then the next day was like Valentine's Day. And so mom was like, I just want you to think about, you know, all the Valentines you're going to get. And that's the only thing that got me to go to school. And, you know, for years, I still use that. I would use that memory of, oh, it's going to make me so happy to get those Valentines whenever I would feel scared. That did a number on me. I don't like horror movies now, and I refuse to watch them. I've never seen A Nightmare on Elm Street. I know, that's crazy, but I haven't. What was the first scary movie you saw, and how old were you?
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6: Tonight, mostly clear, low 69. Sunday.

0: chance of a shower or thunderstorm, high near 90. Mostly clear Wednesday night, low 72. Thursday, mostly sunny, a high around 91.
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Now, make sure that if you want to stay connected with me off the air, that you find me on social media. Which one's your favorite? Is it Facebook? Is it TikTok? Is it Instagram? I'm on all of those. Just look for Kendra on the radio. I made it so easy. Kendra on the radio. And here's Teddy Swims.

0: It's Kendra. What age do you feel like you became an adult? They did a recent study about this and found that all four generations believe adulthood starts at the age of 27. They said that's when life gets real and you're putting responsibilities over having fun. Just for me personally, I feel like adulthood started way before 27. But I had things that happened in my life that made me step up and become an adult a lot quicker than most people. So what age do you feel like you were officially an adult?
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9: Tonight, mostly clear, low 69. Sunny on Monday, a high of 87. Monday night, mostly clear, low 70. Sunny on Tuesday, a high of 88. Mostly clear on Tuesday night, low 70. Wednesday, sunny, a 20% chance of a shower or thunderstorm, high near 90. Mostly clear Wednesday night, low 72. Thursday, mostly sunny, a high around 91.
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0: up, picking it up. 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Yeah, we turning it up.
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How you pull up? How you pull up? I pull up. 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

0: it's Kendra. Here is a legitimate question for you, okay? Did you know that most condiments don't last as long as you think they do? Like, for some reason, I'm maybe embarrassed to admit this, but for some reason, I guess I thought like condiments lasted forever as long as you like refrigerated them or whatever. But People Magazine just posted a list of condiments and how long they last. Like mayonnaise, after it's been opened, is really only good for 2 months. I guess I've used it faster than 2 months, so maybe that's why I didn't know that. But salad dressing, this one got me, okay? Creamy kinds that have eggs are supposed to be tossed after 2 months. Oily dressings will last a lot longer. I can tell you, I've got some Italian dressing in my refrigerator, and I know it's been there a year, at least. I'm going to go home and toss some stuff, because honestly, like ketchup is only supposed to last about 6 months. Mustard, a little longer, up to a year. But soy sauce, like people think soy sauce lasts forever. Nope. After a year, you're supposed to toss.
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4: Tonight, mostly clear, low 69. Sunny on Monday, a high of 87. Monday night, mostly clear, low 70. Sunny on Tuesday, a high of 88. Mostly clear on Tuesday night, low 70. Wednesday, sunny, a 20% chance of a shower or thunderstorm, high near 90. Mostly clear Wednesday night, low 72. Thursday, mostly sunny, a high around 91.
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8: Tonight, mostly clear, low 69. Sunny on Monday, a high of 87. Monday night, mostly clear, low 70. Sunny on Tuesday, a high of 88. Mostly clear on Tuesday night, low 70. Wednesday, sunny, a 20% chance of a shower or thunderstorm, high near 90. Mostly clear Wednesday night, low 72. Thursday, mostly sunny, a high around 91.
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1: They say the holy water's watered down, and this town's lost its faith. 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
2: Tonight, mostly clear, low 69. Sunny on Monday, a high of 87. Monday night, mostly clear, low 70. Sunny on Tuesday, a high of 88. Mostly clear on Tuesday night, low 70. Wednesday, sunny, a 20% chance of a shower or thunderstorm, high near 90. Mostly clear Wednesday night, low 72. Thursday, mostly sunny, a high around 91.
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7: Tonight, mostly clear, low 69. Sunny on Monday, a high of 87. Monday night, mostly clear, low 70. Sunny on Tuesday, a high of 88. Mostly clear on Tuesday night, low 70. Wednesday, sunny, a 20% chance of a shower or thunderstorm, high near 90. Mostly clear Wednesday night, low 72. Thursday, mostly sunny, a high around 91.
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2: Tonight, mostly clear, low 69. Sunny on Monday, a high of 87. Monday night, mostly clear, low 70. Sunny on Tuesday, a high of 88. Mostly clear on Tuesday night, low 70. Wednesday, sunny, a 20% chance of a shower or thunderstorm, high near 90. Mostly clear Wednesday night, low 72. Thursday, mostly sunny, a high around 91.
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2: Tonight, mostly clear, low 69. Sunny on Monday, a high of 87. Monday night, mostly clear, low 70. Sunny on Tuesday, a high of 88. Mostly clear on Tuesday night, low 70. Wednesday, sunny, a 20% chance of a shower or thunderstorm, high near 90. Mostly clear Wednesday night, low 72. Thursday, mostly sunny, a high around 91.
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2: Tonight, mostly clear, low 69. Sunny on Monday, a high of 87. Monday night, mostly clear, low 70. Sunny on Tuesday, a high of 88. Mostly clear on Tuesday night, low 70. Wednesday, sunny, a 20% chance of a shower or thunderstorm, high near 90. Mostly clear Wednesday night, low 72. Thursday, mostly sunny, a high around 91.
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24: Hopefully your Monday is going great so far. 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
25: any
24: issues or anything that went wrong over the weekend in the relationship or love department or friendships, we have a love expert that can help you out. 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And we read them on air and try to get you that advice for free. No charge. In fact, let's do some right now.
26: Love letters to Kelly.
27: Dear Kelly, you are the love expert.
25: I am.
27: I'm writing about my household. My spouse and I grew up differently. One of us had nothing and the other vacationed all over the world. We've been together since we were young. We love each other fiercely and we have some amazing kids. So my issue isn't with our life, it's with our lifestyle. We are a one-income household, and I'm the person who grew up with nothing, so my belongings, no matter how large or small, matter to me. My spouse, on the other hand, gets rid of things on a whim without discussing it with anyone. It could be as little as my favorite shirt, or a snack, or large as a sofa set, none of which needed to be replaced, but I come home from work and things are just gone. I've mentioned over and over how I don't like replacing things for no reason, but to no avail, it's met with a, oh well, you'll get over it. The business that I'm in is unstable, and I feel like we should save every single penny that we can. We don't need to vacation every single time we have a break from school or from work. We can stay home and enjoy our blessed life. My spouse wants a show house and life, but I wonder, who are we in competition with? Strangers on Instagram? I want our house to feel like a home, not a Crate and Barrel. We have a bowl on a shelf and wicker balls in it. Why? I want family I want family photos and things that mean something to us. I want recliners and comfy furniture, but Kelly, we have hard wicker chairs.
25: No.
27: Kelly, wicker in all caps. How can I make my spouse realize how much I want to provide for them, but that doesn't include replacing things that they are just tired of looking at, even if it's new? Should we become a two-income household instead? Should I just live in defeat and fear of losing everything?
25: Mm. Oof, JC was like, living part of that.
24: No comment.
25: Kinsey likes to get rid of a lot of stuff without asking
24: first. Right.
28: Or sofas.
25: You know, in this situation, it's kind of hard. I mean, if you sit down and you have a conversation about, it's about respect. You know, you're throwing things away without asking me first. I feel disrespect. It's not respectful of me and my feelings. Yeah. But you also have to be willing to hear where the other person's coming from. And, you know, because a lot of times when I've, like, my husband and I maybe are having, you can tell when there's tension and it's unspoken, but then suddenly you sit down and you finally express what you're feeling or what I'm feeling, and then he tells me what he's feeling, and I'm almost, like, shocked. It's like, really? I didn't realize you felt that way or why you were doing that. So I really do believe that 99% of the letters that are written to me could be solved by really healthy and effective communication. But then there's also the problem of once you communicate very clearly what's bothering you, what you need to feel safe and secure in the relationship, to feel respected, and they still don't honor that, then you've got a whole other set of problems that might require, you know, further counseling and stuff. So I would suggest sitting down, you know, eye to eye over a glass of wine, whatever, in a very loving way, say, look, I don't want to end up really resenting you, but we've got to get to a happy meeting place here. Throwing stuff away without asking, I mean, that's money going out the window. What are we doing here? And I mean, that's just the best compromise. And yeah, if they want to keep up with buying all this new stuff, you might need to look at a two-income family. Why would you not? What's the reason?
28: Yeah.
25: You wouldn't have a two-income family. Even if it's not two-income family, I have a friend that she was a stay-at-home mom for years and years, and she finally went back to work. And she's like, it's just so much fun to have my own money. Mm. that I don't have to ask, you know, it's not like she was, you know, was ruled with an iron fist, but she's like, I don't have to ask.
24: A little more freedom.
25: I have more freedom. I can go to lunch with my girlfriends. I can go get a facial. I don't have to, you know, it's my money, my fun money. So maybe it's weird because I don't know what sex you are. It's like, is this a man, female, male, female dynamic? Is it two women? I don't know what your dynamic is.
24: But that might work for you.
25: Hopefully I said something that helps. I don't know.
1: Love letters to Kelly.
3: Dear Kelly, you are the love expert.
25: I hope so. I don't know.
3: I have recently been going through a difficult time in my life, career-wise and financially, and I'm afraid it has affected my friendship with four close friends of mine. Mm-hmm. My boyfriend and I used to hang out with our four good friends every week, mostly arranged by me, and it seems that there has been a major distance between us all during this time in my life. I really value my friendships and love and consider them all like my family, but I'm not sure if maybe I'm partly to blame. I've only seen them a couple of times in the past 6 to 7 months, and things do not feel the same like they used to. It doesn't help that they post on social media every time they hang out with their new friends, and I feel as though that I'm slowly starting to resent them all for not really being there for me. Is there anything I can do to get over this feeling, or does it seem like I'm overreacting? And that's from Michelle.
25: Well, I know it hurts your feelings when you feel left out, but you said you were always the one that had to arrange everything.
3: Yep.
25: And so you stopped arranging things. So why not arrange something and see if that helps? Sure. If they're all willing to get back together with you, they were just waiting for you to call. I think you get in these patterns where people just expect.
4: Yeah.
25: You know, it's like me with my swap parties. I'm like, somebody else want to host one every once in a while? Well, Kelly, you always host.
24: It's your thing.
25: And we love it. You and always host. And we love it. We love it. Well, wouldn't y'all like to share some of this fun? Have it and get your house destroyed for one day? Wouldn't y'all love to do, you know what I'm saying? But we set up patterns. And so it's like that. When you're the one that always organizes and they just, it's just they, that what they got used to, the dynamic they got used to. And you know what? If you try to arrange something and they come up with a lot of excuses, then maybe there is an issue with, maybe they don't want to be friends with you anymore and you might want to get to the bottom of that. Like, have I done something here? So rather than guessing and wondering and, you know, having your feelings hurt, just recognize maybe you set up that relationship.
4: Set it up that way.
25: You set it up that way. You know, say, or give them a chance to, you know, hey, we need to get together. And, I've been so out of sorts lately. Why don't one of y'all plan it and let's all get together? Maybe you can try that.
27: Their feelings might be hurt too. There's always the other side of it. Because when I was in a really dark place, I shut out a lot of my friends. And I found out from them when we reconnected that they were upset saying I hadn't been a good friend to them for the past few years.
25: And you felt the opposite.
27: And I felt the opposite. And I was like, well, I was in a pretty bad place. And they're like, but you never talked to us.
25: Again, so, communication.
24: Gotta talk to people.
25: Yeah. Communication.
24: It always is.
25: People get mad and you don't even know they're mad.
24: Mm-hmm. My wife just communicated. She thinks those wicker chairs sound cute. If you want to write our love expert, you can write her at loveletterstokelly.com this morning. 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
22: 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Dear Heavenly Father, thank you for time away, for rest, reflection, and restoration. God, thank you that we are safely back together. And God, thank you for family time and fun experiences with old and new friends. God, as we get back to our routine, we give you all the glory for another day and for waking us up to see it. Michelle is praying for her sister-in-law that will be having open-heart surgery this morning. We pray for a successful procedure with no complications. Vanessa is praying for her son and his mental health and for you to give him direction for his life. And Stephanie is praying for strength for her and her children as she navigates through divorce. God, you are able. You are our protector, provider, and redeemer. Even if our situations don't change, please change us in our situations. In Jesus' name we pray. Amen. To my right, ladies and gentlemen, back from the beaches of Mexico, here is Kelly Raspberry.
3: Whiter than when I left.
34: En español, por favor.
3: I can't. My husband tried that nonsense.
34: You didn't pick any up.
3: And then they start talking in Spanish, and he's like, quit doing that.
22: You bring up a good point, Kelly. When you left, there was a black girl standing there.
3: I know.
5: You went backwards.
3: I have to be so careful with my spray tan, but I'm so mad because we go away to this all-inclusive resort. All we do is eat and drink the whole time. I gained 3 pounds. My husband gains nothing.
34: What?
3: I come home. I can't even eat vegetables now because I'll get explosive diarrhea.
5: Oh.
22: Say that.
34: Okay.
22: Yeah, you haven't heard the thing that's going around,
3: yeah.
22: JC? There's big things.
34: Yeah, like I heard about it. Yeah.
22: Okay.
3: That would help me lose the 3 pounds.
22: And
34: there you go.
22: I've already told you. You should be praying for that.
3: I'm going to stop washing all my vegetables to be on the safe side.
34: And I've been on this, I don't eat lettuce anymore because of... That could be the gateway to diarrhea, too.
22: Yeah.
34: So now I heard that the vegetables are also...
22: Yeah.
3: Everything's
6: pretty bad.
34: They're tainted.
22: Pretty bad. Here
3: anyway,
22: is...
3: Anyway, there's that.
22: Here is J.C. Chavez.
34: Thank you, Big Al Max. Yep. So I heard this noise again, which I did suffer from recently.
6: Oh,
34: it's back. Except this time. And I've been alive now for a minute. And I'm still learning adulting stuff. I looked at every smoke alarm in my house, and it wasn't it. I was putting my ear next to it, and I would hear the chirp again until I realized it's coming from my garage.
3: Oh.
34: So at 3 in the morning, my wife and I take an excursion out to the garage, and we hear the chirp over and over again to the point where I think it's her car. I'm thinking, your car's broken. So we're searching, why is my wife's car chirping every 30 seconds?
22: Yeah.
34: And nothing came up. So she moved the car out. This is 3 in the morning on Saturday, by the way.
22: Okay.
34: She pulls out, the chirp happens, and I realize it's the garage door opener.
3: Oh.
34: Our garage door openers can chirp at us.
6: Oh, no.
34: I grew up in an apartment, so I never had a garage.
22: I had no idea.
34: It started chirping. Apparently, garage door openers have a battery in there.
22: Yeah.
34: And you got to open it, and you can pull that battery out and unhook it, and it's
22: If
34: it's
22: the power goes off, you can still have one or two
34: little openers.
8: Backup battery.
34: It's a little tiny battery. It looks like a car battery, but little.
22: Yeah.
34: So we pull that out. So your garage
22: can chirp.
34: It chirps.
22: I wonder if they could chirp together, like have a little band, a boy band, or a band.
34: If I wouldn't have changed out the battery, I could have had Double Chirp going.
22: There you go.
34: Which is a great band name, Double Chirp.
22: Double Chirp. Here is Anna. Good morning.
6: Good morning. Happy to be back. I feel like I made the most of my week off. I went to 3 different locations.
34: Wow.
6: New Jersey, New York, and Atlanta. So all great. So now that I'm back, I almost kind of feel like it's a new year, mm-hmm. if that makes sense. So I got a new planner. And I'm very excited about it.
3: Oh,
6: yeah.
3: Anna.
6: Well, I actually...
3: You know how that's my favorite day of the year.
6: I know you love your planners, Kelly. I actually got this planner back in February thinking I'd use it for the year, not realizing that it started in July.
3: Oh, that happened to me too.
34: Wait, what?
6: Yeah. Yeah, like it's a half planner. It's a six-month planner. It started in July. So I've actually just had it, and I knew that this would be the day that I could start using it.
3: So excited for
6: it's
3: you.
6: A good day. So happy new year, everyone.
22: Kelly, whenever you decide to retire, I don't know how many years that's going to be down the line, you should bequeath an old planner to Anna. You know, wouldn't that be cool?
3: Well, I don't usually keep
6: all her old
3: plans
6: in it.
22: I don't know. That would be
3: maybe I'll do that.
34: Here, Anna, read everything I did there.
6: Right. And you know what? I would.
22: I know you would.
6: The dates would line up.
3: And you should live your, like, it'd be like that thing with Julia Childs where the woman, like,
6: Julia,
3: you know, the recipes
6: Julia?
3: In her book. So you'd have to live my life and do everything that was in my planner for a year.
6: Pick a good year for me, Kelly.
3: That's go to my cool eye doctor idea. Appointment.
6: You're going to have to marry Alan.
3: Yes.
6: Take Emma Kelly to school depending on what year it is.
34: Oh, I want Al's planner then.
22: Sure.
34: Yeah.
22: Not going to have a lot in it. It's part-time Justin.
8: So you got a new planner. I need a new phone because it is dying constantly. I think the charge only lasts for 6 hours. I am that person.
3: For it.
8: I guess can you for an iPhone? I've never heard of that.
3: My mother told me you could. My husband said, no, you can't. He Googled it. You can.
8: Okay.
6: So satisfying.
8: That or get a new phone because that would
3: just
8: be exciting.
3: A new battery.
8: Well, getting a new phone would be exciting as well.
34: It's the same. They just pass everything over
8: changed. Even the quality of the camera changes as well.
34: Okay.
8: The pictures are way more crisp with a new phone.
34: Yeah.
8: I have an iPhone 13.
3: Ooh, same.
8: Okay, who has a better one?
34: A better one?
8: Yeah.
0: Probably everyone else.
34: I have the 13.
8: I think our show phone.
6: I have the 13. The show phone is probably the newest one.
8: I am that person now going to establishments and asking if I can use an outlet with the charger attached to it. And the charger doesn't work as well, so I have to maneuver the wire just so it can get the charge light on. This is how crazy it's getting with my phone. I need a new one.
34: You got to wiggle it just a little bit.
8: You gotta wiggle. I gotta push it. I gotta push it up and then just keep it on there. Put my wallet under that cord just so it'll get the charge.
34: Yeah, you need a new phone.
8: Yeah, new phone. It is my time. It's time.
22: Here is Audrey. Good morning.
2: Good morning. I am not the woman who left you. I feel entirely new. I feel like I did an Eat, Pray, Love Dallas over the break. I've been through every emotion. I've been through heartbreak, love, everything.
22: Love and heartbreak.
3: Did all your FIFA boys leave?
2: They did.
34: There's still some.
2: Oh, yeah, they're lingering. There's a few.
34: The French are coming in. The Spaniards are coming in.
2: But these ones are too desperate now.
34: Wow, they're
2: last
34: too
2: minute.
34: Like last
2: yeah, minute. Yeah, yeah, yeah.
22: They're playing in extra time.
2: Exactly. Yeah.
34: We're about to go to penalty, guys.
22: In the control room, here's Trey.
9: Good morning. I have redone my flower beds. I told my wife, hey, I'm going to go outside. I'm going to go redo the flower bed. She said, what are you planning? I said, rocks. I'm going to just put a bunch of rocks down. Who needs actual flowers?
34: It looks good, though.
9: It does.
34: The rock looks good.
9: I was a mulch person before, and then I put down some of that weed, like, blocker fabric stuff, throw the rocks on there. I have complained before about the cost of dirt. I would like now to complain about the cost of rocks.
22: Rocks are expensive,
9: rocks?
22: Dude.
3: And they're heavy.
9: Expensive? And they're heavy.
3: They're heavy.
34: You can go to the lake and get some.
3: No, it's not like that.
22: No, you gotta come in for a big bed. You need a whole bunch of bags of rocks.
3: And they have people haul them over.
34: Oh, wow.
3: A lot.
34: I did not know rocks were expensive.
9: Yeah. I mean, through the roof. Crazy expensive. Anyway, it looks pretty darn good, though.
22: Okay.
9: I decided not to use the estimator tool on the
22: square footage
9: little
22: or
9: app.
22: Whatever.
9: Yeah. And I would have just had to guess square footage anyway, but I was like, I'm not going to use that. I know what I need. And do you think I overshot it by a mile or undershot it by a mile?
34: Undershot.
9: I got like 6 bags of rocks and I needed like 6D.
3: Yeah.
22: Yeah.
3: Always underestimate.
34: Wow.
9: Oh, I was like, they're just trying to oversell me with that estimator thing. Just
22: No.
9: Oh, I'm all out.
22: I hear you.
9: Go back to the store.
34: The rock guy's back.
22: Wants more rocks.
34: What's going on, Big Al Mac?
22: I have a cousin that sells rocks. Hey, thank you, JC Charles.
34: Curtis?
22: So, yeah, crackhead Curtis.
34: Yeah.
22: So, I broke a very, very, very meaningful streak.
34: Oh, no.
22: Not that one.
8: Oh.
34: Because that was on our bingo board, isn't it?
6: Yes, it is on our bingo board.
22: Trust me, that one is not broken.
34: Man, Al,
6: going
34: it is
6: strong
34: July,
6: in July.
34: Dog. It is July.
22: Don't worry.
3: Okay. A lot of year left.
22: Okay. So when I work out on my little exercise bike, it says how many days in a row.
34: Your streak.
22: My streak.
34: Yeah.
22: It was 755 days.
6: Wow.
34: I know what you're thinking because I asked you the same thing. What about when you go out of town?
22: What I do is you can put it on a stretch or just some kind of workout where you don't have to be on the machine. And I'll walk. I typically walk on the beach, you know, for an hour or something. So it's just a kind of a substitution. But I have to remember to do that without actually being on the machine. I took, when did I leave? Saturday morning, I took a 2-mile walk. No, I'm not running.
34: I like how you said run.
22: Yeah, 2-mile run. Walk.
34: Okay. He wants to run, guys.
22: I do.
3: It's sexy.
22: But I forgot to put on the thing, on the app, on my phone. So at 1 o'clock in the morning on Sunday, I woke up to pee, and I'm like, I probably woke up neighbors. I said, did I not? And I looked, and the streak.
34: You're at zero?
22: It's 755 days.
34: You got to quit working out now. It's over.
6: 755.
34: Wow.
6: That hurts.
22: And I know I was going to break it at some point, but it broke my heart.
6: And it sucks that it was, you still did it.
22: And I did it.
6: You just didn't.
22: I just didn't log it into the app. I started going on AI. Can you backdate a workout? No, it doesn't work like that.
34: Wow. Have you ever met people that like, can you buy your streak back on Snapchat? I think people say they can buy their streaks back or something if they break it.
3: You should maybe reach out to the head of that company and
34: tell
3: see
34: if they
3: can.
22: Yeah, I'm sure they...
34: Call the IT people.
22: Yeah.
3: It's all the honor. I mean, it's all...
34: I know. Because you can just turn it on and not do anything.
22: Yeah, that's true. You can.
34: Did you ever do that?
22: No, I really did. I would do something. You could just turn on for a 10-minute stretch.
34: Uh-huh.
22: Or yoga or something.
34: Okay.
22: You know, I would do something, but...
34: But you genuinely did work it out. Wow. Yes. Yes. I'm sorry, Al.
22: Here is Anna with celebrity birthdays.
6: Happy birthday to soccer player Lamine Yamal.
34: Yeah. Okay.
6: 19 today. Soccer player for Spain.
34: He is.
22: Lamine.
34: The next thing.
6: Yeah. He's got 46 million followers on Instagram.
8: Dang.
6: That's crazy.
22: That's nuts, yeah.
6: 19 today. Shares a birthday with Ken Jeong, who is 57. Tom Kenny.
2: SpongeBob.
6: Yes. Is 64. Cameron Crowe is 69. Harrison Ford is 84. And Patrick Stewart is 86 today. Happy birthday on National Beans and Franks Day. Embrace Your Geekness Day. Trey, today's National Rock Day.
34: There you go. Rock,
9: yeah. Maybe you can find
6: some on sale today.
34: Yeah, we got a little
22: call Curtis.
6: Yeah. And Gruntled Workers Day.
34: And Gruntled?
6: Mm-hmm.
22: And
6: Gruntled Workers Day.
34: Oh, Gruntled.
9: And Gruntled is good because I would be a disgruntled
6: worker.
34: Right. So happy workers.
9: So right now I'm Gruntled?
6: It just says Gruntled.
34: Gruntled sounds like you're mad though.
6: I know.
22: It does.
9: Sounds a little dirty.
34: Gruntled.
8: Like grumpy.
34: Yeah.
22: How are you feeling today?
34: Gruntled.
6: Oh, gruntled.
2: How are you?
22: I'm disgruntled.
2: Gruntled means to be in good humor, happy, or satisfied.
34: But it sounds like you're mad.
6: But it sounds.
3: I think we learned that this time last year because we looked up.
22: Gruntled.
3: I feel like we had this discussion.
34: Disgruntled or
9: that
34: gruntled.
9: That makes me gruntled.
34: Right. Look at us.
22: Give us a buzz if you're gruntled. 800-543-3548.
3: A lot of people are gruntled. We're back.
22: Yeah. Also, I'm gruntled to
34: I'll
22: be back.
34: I'll tell you who's not gruntled.
22: Who?
34: Drake.
22: Oh,
34: his curse is still alive.
22: Disgruntled.
34: How much money did Drake lose? It's going to make you go, oh, I would have loved to have had that money. I'll tell you in 10 minutes.
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3: Reporting for Cromwell Media News, I'm Rob Nichols. Authorities in Ohio County are investigating a fatal three-vehicle crash on Interstate 165. Dispatchers say first responders are called to the southbound lanes near the 42-mile marker after 7 Friday night. The Ohio County Sheriff's Office confirms one person died in the crash. The victim's identity was not immediately released. Officials have not provided details about the people in the other two vehicles. Southbound lanes were temporarily closed while investigators worked the scene. The cause of the crash remains under investigation. Kentucky Senator Mitch McConnell is releasing a statement following rumors of serious health issues surrounding an 84-year-old. The office of McConnell released a photo of the senator smiling in a hospital chair, saying he went to the hospital for a fall last month and was then diagnosed with pneumonia. It went on to say he didn't break any bones or suffer a concussion, along with no evidence of a heart attack or stroke. On advice from doctors, he won't be able to return to the Senate floor to vote just yet, but is not taking a break from the Senate business. Kentucky officials are reporting a bump in voter registration numbers for last month. Secretary of State Michael Adams says over 11,000 new registrations came in during June. The result is an increase of 6,800 voters after about 4,600 registrations were removed for various reasons. Reporting for Cromwell Media News, I'm Rob Nichols.
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18: ABC News, I'm Chuck Sievertson. More of a shooting war between the U.S. and Iran. Oil prices have jumped. ABC's Selena Wang.
19: U.S. officials had expected Iran to publicly commit to stop attacking ships in the strait after weekend negotiations in Oman. But instead, Iran says it opened fire after several ships used unapproved routes and ignored warnings from its Navy.
18: Israeli air attacks on Gaza City. Several deaths, say Palestinian health officials. The Israeli military says it targeted terrorists. Violent storms and flooding from Pennsylvania to Missouri. Extreme heat across much of the nation. Cleanup after fast-moving microburst storms in Philadelphia yesterday. Mayor Sherelle Parker.
20: We saw utility poles literally split in half like matchsticks.
18: South Carolina Senator Lindsey Graham's sudden death was from a ruptured aorta from heart disease, says preliminary info from the medical examiner's office. This is ABC News.
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24: Hello, Anna.
25: Hi.
24: Yeah, this is Anna on the phone, not Anna on the show.
23: Hi, Anna.
25: Hi, Anna.
24: Anna, what's your worst date ever? Tell us about it.
25: So this happened years ago. I was celebrating my birthday in a club, and I met a bouncer. We exchanged numbers, and we had set a date. We're both very healthy individuals, very fitness and dieting and whatnot. Mm-hmm. So he wanted to cook for me. And I was like, something healthy and basic, like a chicken wrap. Okay. And it was good. Everything was fine. And afterward, he said, I know this place that we can go where I get drinks discounted. So I said, okay. Afterwards, he took me to his job and we had drinks there. They were discounted. And he got very intoxicated.
24: Oh boy.
25: With a bunch of his coworkers.
26: Oh boy, yeah.
25: And after that, he could not drive home, and he was my ride. Oh. And he's like, I need you to drive my car. I said, because his car is a Mustang. I don't feel comfortable driving your car. We could just take an Uber. He's like, no, I need you to drive my car home. I'm not leaving it here. And I'm like, okay. So I drove the car very slowly. I think I was going 30 miles per hour.
24: In a Mustang?
25: In a Mustang. I was very nervous because I've never driven a car that nice. And he asked me multiple times to pull over. He was throwing up.
27: That's the worst.
25: It was disgusting. I wanted to go home after that immediately. And he's like, you're the first girl to ever drive my Mustang. This means so much to me.
27: Give me a kiss.
24: Yeah. Yeah. He got all sentimental because he's all drunk.
26: Come on over here.
27: Give me a big red kiss.
24: I think I love you now.
27: No.
25: After that, I left. And yeah, that's the end of that.
24: How long have you guys been married now?
26: Yeah.
25: Never.
24: Oh, no.
23: Share your worst date ever story.
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24: So when you travel, do you ever think about when things could go wrong? I know you do now, Al.
26: I do all the time. Yeah, I bought travel insurance.
24: Because that was the last thing I was thinking about when we went to San Diego,
26: yeah,
24: which is where my wife was born and raised, and that's where I immigrated to.
26: Okay.
24: We thought it was going to be the year we take our kids to go see our origin story.
26: Okay.
24: They can understand what we went through as kids and what it took to get to where we're at now.
28: That's a beautiful thing.
24: It is a beautiful thing, and we planned it that way. Unfortunately, literally the day we landed, I started having pain because I just had a procedure done a few weeks back. In the area where I had this procedure, I started feeling pain.
26: Like in your mouth?
24: In my mouth.
26: Yeah.
24: And I'm like, no. There's no, we just started. We just got here.
27: Oh.
26: Yeah.
24: So I thought, Maybe it was the flight. Something changed. It's going to be okay.
27: The pressure, the altitude, the
24: pain will go away. At 1 o'clock in the morning, I woke up with a 11 out of 10 pain. The type of pain you can't put pressure on because it's inside your cranium.
1: Oh.
24: That pain.
26: Yeah.
24: To the point where my wife's like, we got to go to the ER. I've never seen you like this. And I go.
27: They say tooth pain is one of absolute the worst
24: pain. It's the worst pain, yeah. Kelly. It is the worst pain. So I go, I don't want to do ER because I remember we did our meeting for our
26: insurance,
24: and they said ERs are expensive.
27: Yeah, yeah,
24: they
27: very
24: said,
27: bad.
24: Go to an urgent care instead. So we started looking up urgent cares. I ended up at an urgent care that very next day, and they set me up. It actually was easier than I thought. Our insurance did carry over. I got my antibiotics and I got painkillers, and I was. So if you see a lot of my pictures from my vacation, I might not be smiling. It's not because I'm sad. It's because I am drugged up.
2: Oh, my God. I did notice that.
24: I am. Your boy was like, gone.
2: He looks kind of miserable.
24: I'm not miserable. I was just gone.
26: I wouldn't even think to go to urgent care for a toothache.
27: You're in terrible pain?
26: But no, I'm just saying I would think emergency dentist. Yeah. I wouldn't have put those two together. I didn't know how to find one of those, Al.
24: So we went urgent care. I figure there's doctors there, and they got antibiotics if it's an infection.
26: That's great.
24: So they got me all set up.
26: That's great.
24: The rest of the vacation went well because the antibiotics did help quite a bit.
2: That's
24: but
2: good.
24: I got to show my kids all these sites from the town I was a kid in,
2: aww,
24: which was really cool. We kicked it off by going to my father-in-law's memorial site because my father-in-law donated his body to science when he passed away of cancer.
26: Wow, okay.
24: And, you know, we didn't have a body to bury, so they did a memorial site for all the people that have donated their bodies.
2: That's beautiful.
24: At UCSD.
26: Mm-hmm.
24: And we got to overlook it, and it overlooks the ocean. And it is so my father-in-law, because he loved hiking, and you got to take a little hike to it.
26: Yeah.
24: Which was really cool. My kids actually understand what it means to donate your body and to think of others before yourself.
26: Sure.
24: We also went to my first neighborhood, and I've talked about my popcorn story quite a bit.
26: Yeah.
24: And my kids have heard that story since they were little. I've talked about
27: it. Not the popcorn story again, Dad.
24: But I got to show them the elementary school I went to, Jefferson Elementary School. And I was like, the KFC where I got beat up, still there.
2: Did they recreate it?
24: We thought about it.
26: You know, like, full circle moment.
24: Kason did bring it up. He goes, you want me to go beat you up in the parking lot for old
2: times? Just
24: time
2: like old times.
24: I'm like, no.
26: Full circle moment. You could have taken them to the urgent care that you had to go to after you got beat up.
24: No, well, they didn't
26: and taken care of everything.
2: He walks into urgent care and they're like, you again.
24: All these years later, look
2: we
24: at
2: missed you.
24: You. I showed them the apartment complex that we grew up. They renovated. They look nicer than what I remember.
26: Okay,
24: but they saw the area where I used to ride my bike. Like all that stuff, they got to see.
2: That's awesome.
24: We also took the kids where my wife and I got married, and I said, "This is where we committed to each other, and this is where we said I do, and this is where our family started." And we broke into where we had the party.
26: Oh,
24: the room was
2: party crashers.
24: It was unlocked. It was a little unlocked, so we
26: a
24: snuck
26: little
24: in.
26: Unlocked.
24: It was a little. I just pulled and it opened.
26: Yep.
24: It said closed
26: with a credit card in your hand.
24: And my kids don't like to break the rules. And I was like, it's okay. We paid a long time ago. It's really cool. So we got to show them. We took a bike ride there. We rented bikes.
26: Yeah,
24: it is scary to ride bikes in the wild, in the city.
26: Yeah.
24: Because they have bike lanes and stuff, but the car's going by you. And then I have little kids. Well, not little, but teenage kids.
26: Yeah.
24: And that caused a little couples fight as we were arguing on the way to our marriage spot. So I wouldn't do the bike ride ever again. I would just go ahead and go straight to the spot. But the coolest thing where I did a lot of reflection in this week, my wife chose a hotel that was on the beach.
26: Okay.
24: And this was a hotel that we had talked about before because we didn't really have nice things growing up, and we always idolized people that lived on the beach. We mm-hmm. thought it was really cool. You open your balcony and there's the beach right there. So she got us an ocean view room to the beach.
26: Nice.
24: What she didn't realize is that when I went out into the balcony and I was looking at the beach, I looked to my right, and the parking lot I used to sleep in when I was living in my truck was right there.
2: Wow.
24: View, like in plain view.
2: Oh wow. My.
24: And I looked and I said, Kinsey, did you do that on purpose? Because I know she knew that I lived in my truck, and I knew that I told her that I would stay by the beach because there's a shower and I get to go bodyboard in the morning before I would go to class. And she goes, that's the parking lot. And she said, I thought it was this other, it was at the shores. I was like, no, it's at the other spot. And I said, ooh, no, it's this one.
2: That just gave me the chills, JC.
24: That's where I used to shower, and that's the lifeguard tower that I remember that that
26: the dude that kicked me here. Out of the parking lot. Right there.
24: It would be cops that would kick me out. Okay. But I got to every morning wake up and go out there and look to my right and see where I came from. And my son was out there one morning. And I said, listen, I never thought I would have this life. My goal was to just make like $40,000 and maybe live in a nice little apartment with a wife and kids. And you guys gave me that. But I never thought I would have the life that I have. That I felt so grateful. Mm-hmm. And I don't know if it was the painkillers or the drugs.
26: Yeah.
24: I just felt so grateful that entire week that I got to like look over there.
26: Gone to one of those used car lots, rented a green truck with lightning bolt flames on the hood.
24: You remember my truck.
26: And said, hey, I'll bring this back in 24 hours. Go take it to the parking lot, spend the night in it, and say, Kason, this is where it really is.
24: It was a Mazda B2500 Troy Lee edition is the truck you're talking about.
26: Okay.
1: And then the cop rolls up and goes, you again.
24: Imagine if that cop was still showing up. They got gates now. I told her, I was like, they close you in. Oh. They got gates at the beach now, apparently.
3: Really, too many people sleeping security. In there.
24: I call them the Jose Chavez gates.
1: Which that's really beautiful, Jason.
24: It was a really, that's really cool vacation. That
3: started from the bottom, now we're here.
24: Yeah. It was just nice to see
1: how far you
24: how
1: come.
24: Far.
26: Yeah, that's really cool.
24: You know, you can come, and I know, like, I didn't think I would make it past that. And it was really cool, too. To make it out of there and be able to share that with my kids.
26: Yeah.
3: The fruits of your labor.
24: Big Al, how was your solo vacation, sir?
26: Dude, my vacation was awesome. I started out in South Carolina, Kelly, and went up there. I do that every year to see my buddy Joe and his wife for 4th of July. And it was fantastic. It was, you know, going on vacation by yourself is, I've done it many times, but I guess this was the first time I knew I was divorced. Like last time I went by myself, but I didn't know I was divorced.
27: You're still shell shocked.
26: Uh-huh. Yeah. But anyway, aside from that, I mean, the actual event, the weather was hot, but we watched the fireworks, we watched the parade, we made a bonfire on the beach. You want to see two grown men try and make a bonfire in a windy condition on sand?
24: That sounds dangerous.
26: That's us. But we did it, and it was fantastic. And a few weeks ago, a listener of ours from Lubbock, his name is Heath, he and his family came up to watch the show. And so we went out after the show, and we were talking. He said, we're still talking about vacation. He goes, I'm going to Turks and Caicos. I'm like, I'm going to Turks and Caicos. I said, when? He said, July 6th. I said, that's when I'm going. So I said, you want to go fishing? He goes, yeah. And it was just that. It was just like that. And so I got his number.
27: God gave you a friend
26: he
27: for
26: did.
27: Vacation.
24: That's awesome,
26: he
24: Al.
26: He did. So I texted him. I said, hey, man, I'm here. It's Monday, but Thursday, let's go. He said, sure. So Tuesday, I had a golf appointment, golf tee time. Played the worst golf, Kelly, that I've ever played in my entire life.
24: But you played by yourself, so nobody was there.
26: I played by myself. I was so thankful that no one could see. The guy, I paid. He goes, here's six balls to start out with. I said, six?
24: I need 24.
26: I need a bag of balls. So I get on the seventh hole. I'm out of balls. I got one left. And this guy goes, hey, man. He worked there, the little maintenance guy. Hey, man, you want to buy some balls? I said, heck yeah. How much?
24: You got a side hustle?
26: Yeah. He's doing the maintenance on the golf. He sold me 12 balls for
24: $20. Is that a deal?
26: Well, it was for me. I just needed some.
27: Did you make it to the end of the course with 12?
26: I did. So I did that. And Heath and I, the following Thursday, we go out and we took a fishing trip, 4-hour trip, caught three, what do you call them?
24: Fish.
26: Tuna.
3: Now, did you catch them or did the fishermen on the boat catch them?
26: No, they put the rods in the side of the boat, you uh-huh. know? And so you just listen for the line to go zzzz, and you got a fish.
24: Uh-huh.
26: So you reel it in. So
27: what?
24: That's like auto fishing.
26: Yeah, it's fishing, but it's cheating, but
27: you
26: it's fishing.
27: A pole?
26: I had to reel it in. I had to do that thing, you know.
3: Did you cast it, but he reeled it in. Yeah, he didn't cast it in.
1: I need a country song
3: but called
1: But
3: that's usually how it
1: fishing.
3: Goes because they know what they're doing.
26: And right there on the side, he starts cleaning the fish.
24: Filleting
26: and gut it? Yeah. And he goes, you want to try some? I said,
24: raw?
26: Yeah. It's tuna.
24: Did you?
26: It's sushi. Yeah.
27: Ooh.
26: It was fantastic.
24: Oh, yeah. I can't eat something if I just saw their guts.
26: This fish was hanging out with his homeboys like an hour ago, and now I'm eating it.
3: Yes.
26: Oh, it was fantastic.
3: That's cool.
24: That fish had a family, dude.
26: Yeah. I'm sorry. Rest in peace. And went down to the little grill. They grilled them up for me.
27: See, I would have waited for that part.
26: Yeah. Yeah, I did. I mean, but it was fantastic. It was super fantastic. Had a wonderful, wonderful time.
24: And you didn't get sick?
26: Didn't get sick.
24: Yeah, you're fine. Eating raw fish out there. I've never done that.
26: But if I had, I'd
27: eat
26: hit
27: a vegetable here, you get exploding diarrhea.
24: Yeah, like, you got to be careful with the vegetables right now, kids. Now, Part-time Justin, you went to Puerto Rico.
3: I sure did.
24: And you ended up in an area where people said, what are you doing?
3: Exactly. Yeah, I'm lucky enough to be here to tell y'all today I survived.
24: We've all done that. We accidentally ended up somewhere we shouldn't be.
3: I could have died.
24: We'll tell you in 10 minutes.
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2: Reporting for Cromwell Media News, I'm Rob Nichols. Authorities in Ohio County are investigating a fatal three-vehicle crash on Interstate 165. Dispatchers say first responders are called to the southbound lanes near the 42-mile marker after 7 Friday night. The Ohio County Sheriff's Office confirms one person died in the crash. The victim's identity was not immediately released. Officials have not provided details about the people in the other two vehicles. Southbound lanes were temporarily closed while investigators worked the scene. The cause of the crash remains under investigation. Kentucky Senator Mitch McConnell is releasing a statement following rumors of serious health issues surrounding an 84-year-old. The office of McConnell released a photo of the senator smiling in a hospital chair, saying he went to the hospital for a fall last month and was then diagnosed with pneumonia. It went on to say he didn't break any bones or suffer a concussion, along with no evidence of a heart attack or stroke. On advice from doctors, he won't be able to return to the Senate floor to vote just yet, but is not taking a break from the Senate business. Kentucky officials are reporting a bump in voter registration numbers for last month. Secretary of State Michael Adams says over 11,000 new registrations came in during June. The result is an increase of 6,800 voters after about 4,600 registrations were removed for various reasons. Reporting for Cromwell Media News, I'm Rob Nichols.
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8: Reporting for Cromwell Media News, I'm Rob Nichols. Authorities in Ohio County are investigating a fatal three-vehicle crash on Interstate 165. Dispatchers say first responders are called to the southbound lanes near the 42-mile marker after 7 Friday night. The Ohio County Sheriff's Office confirms one person died in the crash. The victim's identity was not immediately released. Officials have not provided details about the people in the other two vehicles. Southbound lanes were temporarily closed while investigators worked the scene. The cause of the crash remains under investigation. Kentucky Senator Mitch McConnell is releasing a statement following rumors of serious health issues surrounding an 84-year-old. The office of McConnell released a photo of the senator smiling in a hospital chair, saying he went to the hospital for a fall last month and was then diagnosed with pneumonia. It went on to say he didn't break any bones or suffer a concussion, along with no evidence of a heart attack or stroke. On advice from doctors, he won't be able to return to the Senate floor to vote just yet, but is not taking a break from the Senate business. Kentucky officials are reporting a bump in voter registration numbers for last month. Secretary of State Michael Adams says over 11,000 new registrations came in during June. The result is an increase of 6,800 voters after about 4,600 registrations were removed for various reasons. Reporting for Cromwell Media News, I'm Rob Nichols.
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that said, I got drive, I don't need a car. 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
13: ABC News, I'm Chuck Sievertson. The U.S. and Iran again shooting missiles at each other. Oil prices have jumped, and so could gasoline. On the Strait of Hormuz, ABC News Chief White House Correspondent Mary Bruce.
14: Reopening the Strait, of course, was at the heart of this memorandum of understanding that was intended to buy more time to negotiate a longer-term lasting nuclear deal. The issue at the heart of this conflict, but the two sides haven't even been able to get to that point amid these escalating back-and-forth strikes.
13: More Israeli air attacks in Gaza City. Storms and flooding from the Midwest to the East, extreme heat spreading across more of the nation, creating a bigger wildfire danger. South Carolina Senator Lindsey Graham's sudden death was due to a ruptured aorta from heart disease, says preliminary info from the medical examiner. In a statement explaining his absence from the Senate, Kentucky's Mitch McConnell says he had a fall last month and was in the hospital, now in rehab. McConnell's 84. This is ABC News.
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16: We're back from our summer break.
17: Yes.
16: We all went on adventures outside the country.
18: Some of us.
16: To U.S. territories.
17: Period.
16: Some of us went back home and relived childhood memories with our families,
17: cool, yeah,
16: which was really cool. We'll get into our week break here.
17: Some of us
16: show.
17: Went through just different emotions, like Miss Audrey.
18: Yeah, I traveled the city.
16: Yeah, Audrey went on dates. She kept it local.
18: I got more going on than that.
19: Staycation. I love a good staycation.
17: Staycation? Nothing
16: yeah,
17: wrong
16: I love
17: with that.
16: Staycation.
19: I love nothing staycation.
16: Wrong yeah. No wrong to me.
18: That's true.
16: We would staycation every time.
19: It's cheaper.
16: Oh, way better.
17: Yeah, there's lists of stuff to do.
19: Yes.
17: And you never do it, but... Some of it.
16: Some of us have to go to urgent care during our vacation.
19: I came home and made a honey-do list for, what?
16: Yeah. We'll get to that.
19: That took a minute for my brain to
16: get that. It took a second to hit, huh,
19: care. Yep. I came home and made a sweet, I try to do it in the nicest way of a honey-do, and I put, I love you, and I appreciate you so much. Now here's all the list of things I need you to do now that we're back.
16: Yep. Yeah, and it's a lot.
19: It's a lot.
16: Yeah, we got the same thing. But we were on vacation. What's going on there? All right, well, let's catch you up with some things going on here in our world.
17: Cool.
16: We're down to 4 teams in the World Cup. So France plays Spain tomorrow. And then it's England versus Argentina on Wednesday. And I really have enjoyed this FIFA World Cup.
17: I have too.
18: Me too.
16: But I am
19: the
16: now...
19: The floppers, I'm over it.
16: The flopping is bad and I'm starting...
19: It's so bad.
16: And I'm starting to think they had something against Norway. If you watch that, it was a little fishy the way they did our boy Haaland.
17: Yeah,
16: with the foul in the when there was a goal and they said, oh no, he pushed him. That was weird. And then the ball hit the cable and it was supposed to be a dead ball, but England got it and then they went down and scored. And it was very fishy stuff going on there.
19: There's a lot of questionable calls.
16: I'm side eyeing these last couple. The whole thing with Egypt and Argentina also kind of sketchy. But anyway,
17: yeah.
16: FIFA and Global Citizen announced that Justin Bieber has joined the lineup as a co-headliner for the historic FIFA World Cup 2026 final halftime show. The final match is set to happen on Sunday. It's going to be in the New York, New Jersey Stadium.
17: This Sunday?
16: Yes.
17: Yeah. Yeah. From yesterday.
19: Nice.
16: Uh-huh.
19: Nice. Yes.
16: Justin joins the lineup that also includes Madonna, Shakira, who has been all over the place in the World Cup.
19: She was at the opening ceremony in Mexico.
16: And she's been at a bunch of the games. And
19: Madonna's got a new album coming out. That's why she's going to be
16: there. BTS is also a part of this. This is the first ever halftime show at the World Cup. Madonna is on top once again. She scored the number one album on the Billboard 200 with Confessions 2. The chart company confirmed yesterday. So Madonna's actually doing well with her new album.
18: How long is this halftime show?
19: I was about to say, how are they all going
18: to
19: fit in?
17: 13, 14 minutes. It's not that long.
16: Super Bowl
18: halftime. Kind of like Super Bowl. Everybody just gets like a little section for their song.
16: Since we decided to do hydration breaks in this World Cup, maybe they could fit Justin in one of the hydration breaks and Shakira in the other, and then do Madonna and BTS in the halftime. I don't know how they're going to do it. By the way, this is Madonna's biggest streaming week ever for an album. And her highest pure album sales week in over a decade. So wow. Madonna is back.
18: Congrats.
19: Never left.
16: Well, she took a break a little bit.
19: She's always been there.
16: She had that thing with 50 Cent where he was making fun of her for a minute.
19: Ugh, quit 50. She's an American legend. No matter what you think about her, she's an icon.
16: She really is.
19: I'm so glad I got to see her in concert when she was doing that whole Western vibe. I got to see her on that tour.
16: Okay. I remember my parents put me in their room one time because I had friends over, and there was a Madonna concert on.
17: Madonna.
16: And she showed her boobie, I think.
19: She did the big cone and stuff, and she did simulated things on beds.
16: But I remember seeing a boobie.
19: I didn't want to see that show.
16: I remember running out there and going like, Mom, there's boobies on this thing.
19: Yeah.
17: You told your mother that?
16: Yeah, I told my mom. Well, I think I was like 7.
17: Yeah, you don't tell him.
16: I didn't know, dude. I was just telling her. She said, you're not allowed to look at these things. So I have to go tell her. Like, I can't look at boobies. There's boobies on TV. All right, so Drake.
17: Yeah.
16: We know there's a Drake curse. Whatever he bets on just goes down in flames.
18: I'm starting to think he's doing it on purpose now, though.
19: How can he know? He doesn't know who's
20: going to win. But I think he looks at the underdog who just is probably not going to win.
19: That's how he makes the most money, betting on the underdog, right?
16: Because Drake just lost. There's no way he wants to lose $1 million.
20: Oof. But he bet on Conor McGregor, did he not?
16: He publicized a $1 million bet that Conor McGregor would beat Max Holloway at UFC 329 on Saturday night.
19: Was he? Well, I'm sorry. I haven't kept up with Conor McGregor. Was he convicted of, like,
16: like he did bad things.
19: Did he get away? What is going? I don't understand.
17: I don't know.
19: But he's just out there living his life, and there was all this stuff.
16: This was Conor's first UFC fight in 5 years. It resulted in a leg injury in the beginning of round one. I mean, he went to kick, and his knee just gave
17: like
16: out.
17: A minute in,
16: yeah.
17: Right?
19: So he had to forfeit?
16: He would not keep going. The referee waived the fight.
17: He tried to keep going, but the referee said nope.
16: Yeah.
17: You can't go.
16: So this results as a Max Holloway victory in just 69 seconds because, I mean, it's not Max's fault that Conor's knee doesn't work.
17: Yeah.
16: Conor said, I was so sharp and so ready for this fight. I cannot believe what has happened. The talk of me being off while walking into the fight is nonsense. I was calm, ready, and confident. I'm in shock. Blah, blah, blah.
20: There's all these theories. Yeah, he was injured before the fight because they have video of him stretching before and he like winces at that knee. So they're thinking this might have been something before.
17: Yeah.
16: He said, I will be at church tomorrow. I will overcome this. I will not be deterred. I will return. So I guess we'll get Conor back.
19: I need to look up that case. I don't know.
16: Over what happened with
17: his legal battle.
16: There's
17: legal
16: issues.
19: There's a lot of really bad stuff around him.
16: Yeah. I feel like this fight, I know a lot of people are excited, but felt quiet. I think the World Cup kind of took a lot of the shine from
17: it. It was on Paramount Plus, if I'm not mistaken, right?
16: Uh-huh.
20: He was coming back from a leg injury, and had he won, he would have been the first fighter to ever come back from such an extensive surgery and win after that.
16: Because he snapped his leg.
20: Yeah, it was really, really
16: gross. And good news, Paris Hilton and Flavor Flav, they're both stepping up to make sure the U.S. women's hockey team, who won gold at the Olympics this year, can travel to the ESPYs next week in New York City.
20: Nice.
16: Oh, how cool is that? So the women are nominated for best team at the sports awards show, but not everyone from the team was initially invited to attend the event. And it is costly and it's a whole thing. And these athletes that play in the Olympics, we think they're, you know, raking in the money. They're not. They're a lot of them living regular lives.
17: Right. Mm-hmm.
16: Flavor Flav revealed in an Instagram post, I'm going to take care of all the travel, glam and wardrobe.
20: Wow.
16: We're going to make sure the ladies are looking right.
20: The glam.
16: He encouraged companies to set up and help support the women. Well, Paris Hilton, she's doing just that. Paris announced on X. Flav is so iconic. A lot of people don't know this, but I played ice hockey in high school and loved it.
19: No, I did not know that.
16: Uh-huh. Yeah. Isn't that crazy?
19: I did not know that.
17: Boy.
19: Yeah.
16: That is wild. But Paris Hilton's going to help him. Also, Formula One star Lando Norris, who's my son's favorite driver, has joined in too. Other companies have stepped up to include Southwest Airlines for flights, Uber for ground transportation, and Glam Squad for their hair and makeup. Which is really cool.
17: Glam.
20: Yeah, that is cool.
17: I think glam he means he's giving them a free clock, a complimentary clock. That's their glam.
16: Yeah?
20: No, that would be a bling budget.
16: Yeah, that'd be more bling.
17: You're right. I constantly confuse my glam with my bling.
20: That happens to us.
16: When's the last time you glammed? Be honest.
19: Yeah, for Dish Nation. I was recognized in Mexico for Dish Nation.
20: This past week?
19: Yes.
20: Wow.
16: I was recognized in San Diego for Dish Nation.
19: Our driver used to live in the States, but he moved back to Mexico like 13 years ago or something.
20: Wow.
19: Or 10 years ago. Wow. He's like, I know you. I'm like, you do? And he finally put it together. Dish Nation.
16: Yeah, we're on the beach and this lady goes, hey, that's the Dish Nation guy. I was like,
19: that's
16: what?
19: So weird.
17: Dish Nation is this TV show that we were on years ago. And
21: how many years?
17: They didn't cancel
21: 10?
17: The show. They canceled us
21: 10.
17: On the show.
20: A solid 10.
22: Do not humble yourselves. Dish Nation was the stuff. I watched that at home.
16: And we try to bring it up as much as possible to let people know.
22: Yeah.
16: We were cool.
17: Yeah. We were,
22: y'all were on TV.
16: We were on television.
17: I would purposely go work out when Dish Nation was on TV so that, I could never
16: The shirt he was wearing for that day. You know,
17: wiping my forehead. It would just be brown from all the makeup.
16: Yeah, that's right.
22: From your glam.
16: Uh-huh.
22: From your glam.
16: Got glam.
22: Yeah.
16: Not bling, glam.
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5: ABC News, I'm Chuck Sievertson. The U.S. and Iran are shooting missiles again. The U.S. at Iran and Iran at several Mideast countries. Oil prices have gone up and so could gasoline. ABC News Chief White House Correspondent Mary Bruce.
6: These fresh attacks are coming amid mixed messages about the Strait of Hormuz. After targeting commercial ships in the critical waterway for days, Iran declaring it's closing the Strait of Hormuz. But President Trump says that's not the case. He insists that it is open.
5: Crossings in the Strait of Hormuz went down sharply over the weekend, says the Maritime Intelligence Company Kepler. This morning, a shooting occurred in Biddeford, Maine. A person was killed and federal immigration police were involved, say two Maine state lawmakers. They say state police and other law enforcers are investigating. With extreme heat spreading across more of the U.S., over 2,700 people died heat-related deaths in May and June in England and Wales, say health officials there. This is ABC News.
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0: He got an invite alongside EJ and other artists. 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Pretty cool honor, right? Especially for someone so young. So shout out to Somber. 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
3: Sunny to mostly sunny skies. Few clouds during the afternoon. Highs at 89. Mainly clear tonight. Lows will dip to 70. Tuesday, sunny to mostly sunny. Highs at 91. Mainly clear on Tuesday night. Lows will dip to 71. Wednesday, sunny, hot. Highs at 92. The heat index a little hotter on Wednesday. Trading at 95 to 100 Wednesday afternoon. I'm 14. First Alert. Meteorologist Byron Douglas.
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1: 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Just

0: She is dropping her new album this week. That was Gracie Abrams. Before that, Ariana Grande. Some sad news if you are an Ariana fan, because she will not appear in the new season of American Horror Story After All. Now, they haven't started filming yet, so basically they just have a schedule conflict, and she's not able to go and film the scenes that need to be filmed. So definitely disappointing. This would have been a great reunion between her and Ryan Murphy, who sort of spearheads American Horror Story behind the scenes. They worked together on Scream Queens like a decade ago. It's been a minute. But it would have been cool to see her back in that sort of scary horror film TV show realm. I'm here for it if they want to invite her back for the next season. We'll see. In the meantime, lock it in. We got more of your favorites here. Bruno Mars and more coming straight for you next.
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talking about a conservative regular girl that still can beat a chest. 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Zodiac sign, it must be a Gemini moon, cause we about to go half. 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

0: and I love her, but she keeps doing it. So when did I get to bed? 5 a.m. Oh, buster. And it wasn't even like 5 a.m. on the dot. It's like 5 and some change. So low-key closer to 6. And then I woke up at 9. Oh, Lord have mercy. Will I be leaving here going straight home, straight to bed? I don't know. I don't know. But do I have some more great music? Hopefully wake me up, get the blood pumping. Yes, I do. Justin Bieber is on the way, only on 100.5 The Party.
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7: From the Cromwell Weather Center, I'm Jeff Daly. Beautiful day ahead, mostly sunny with a high in the upper 80s. It is possible to see a pop-up shower or thunderstorm this afternoon, but it's not immediately in the forecast. Clear tonight, low 70. Tomorrow, sunny and 90. Partly cloudy tomorrow night, low 70. Sunny for Wednesday with a high near 90. Thursday, sunny at 90. Friday, mostly sunny with a high in the low 90s.
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0: 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Zara Larsson, Midnight Sun. I'm Veronica. This is Pop Take here in the River Valley Behavioral Health Studio. I'm very excited today because I've been having some really fun vertigo spells. They have been so amazing. Since March. Went to the doctor. I don't want to say the things that they told me because they were really mean. So going to my doctor now to try and figure it out. What will happen? I don't know. You know what I hope will happen? This problem will be fixed. Because, oh my Lord, I can't do it. I can't do it. You ever just feel like you're on a roller coaster like 24/7? News flash, it is not fun. So hopefully it gets fixed. Fingers crossed for sure. We've got more great music on the way. Freya Sky coming up only on 100.5 The Party.
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0: 100.5 The Party, Harry Styles, American Girls. I'm Veronica. 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Right now, bringing you your party weather. Sunny day today with a high near 87, mostly clear night tonight with a low around 70 degrees. Sunny Tuesday with a high near 89, mostly clear Tuesday night with a low around 70. Sunny Wednesday with a high near 90, and mostly clear Wednesday night with a low around 72. I am hopeful that these things will drop this weather back down. I am not, and I mean not, a hot weather person. And I see these temps climbing back up. Oh, Buster. You gotta be kidding me. Get this out of here. Get it out of here. Up next, a house tour. Maybe you want to stay the night at Sabrina's. Sabrina and Zed and Haley Williams. All coming up only on 100.5 The Party.
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4: ABC News, I'm Chuck Sievertson. It sounds like been there, done that, and you would be correct. Iran and the U.S. have again fired missiles. Oil prices have gone up. The international standard is already back up to about $80 a barrel. Gasoline prices are expected to go back up. Iran declaring it's closing the Strait of Hormuz. President Trump insists it's open. And now today, President Trump said the U.S. would reinstate the naval blockade against Iranian ships and ports and would charge a 20% toll on all cargo shipped through the Strait of Hormuz.
5: We're going to keep the strait, and we'll probably run it. We'll become the guardian of the strait. Maybe we'll call it the guardian angel of the strait.
4: That's Trump today on Fox News. The president says he wants Senator Lindsey Graham's sister, Darlene, to be his temporary replacement. This morning, a shooting occurred in Biddeford, Maine. A person was killed, and federal immigration police were involved, say two Maine state lawmakers. It's under investigation, they say. This is ABC News.
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I know that I control my thoughts and I should stop reminiscing, but I learned from my dad that it's good to have feelings when love and trust are gone. I guess this is moving on.

0: It's bad. It's bad. It's like $400 or $500. That's too much. Too much for me. However, a plane ticket to fly from BNA into Portland, $200. So I think that I am going to get a plane ticket and fly to see her, right? In October. Now, I am very excited about this. I also realize that I have cut this at one of the weirdest parts. She's like, you know, it's only warm from like mid-July to mid-October. So I'm going to attempt to go mid-October. And she has a like 7-on, 7-off work schedule. So when I will be going is the weekend of KBA, which is in Louisville. Is this a smart decision? I'm going to be real. Probably not. But we got some more great music on the way. And then I'll say my plan. I'll say my goals. We've got more great music coming up. Bruno Mars on the way. 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
5: Reporting for Cromwell Media News, I'm Rob Nichols. Authorities in Ohio County are investigating a fatal three-vehicle crash on Interstate 165. Dispatchers say first responders are called to the southbound lanes near the 42-mile marker after 7 Friday night. The Ohio County Sheriff's Office confirms one person died in the crash. The victim's identity was not immediately released. Officials have not provided details about the people in the other two vehicles. Southbound lanes were temporarily closed while investigators work the scene. The cause of the crash remains under investigation. Kentucky Senator Mitch McConnell is releasing a statement following rumors of serious health issues surrounding an 84-year-old. The office of McConnell released a photo of the senator smiling in a hospital chair, saying he went to the hospital for a fall last month and was then diagnosed with pneumonia. It went on to say he didn't break any bones or suffer a concussion, along with no evidence of a heart attack or stroke. On advice from doctors, he won't be able to return to the Senate floor to vote just yet, but is not taking a break from the Senate business. Kentucky officials are reporting a bump in voter registration numbers for last month. Secretary of State Michael Adams says over 11,000 new registrations came in during June. The result is an increase of 6,800 voters after about 4,600 registrations were removed for various reasons. Reporting for Cromwell Media News, I'm Rob Nichols.
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2: From the Cromwell Weather Center, I'm Jeff Daly. Beautiful day ahead, mostly sunny with a high in the upper 80s. It is possible to see a pop-up shower or thunderstorm this afternoon, but it's not immediately in the forecast. Clear tonight, low 70. Tomorrow, sunny and 90. Partly cloudy tomorrow night, low 70. Sunny for Wednesday with a high near 90. Thursday, sunny at 90. Friday, mostly sunny with a high in the low 90s.
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0: 100.5 The Party, Taylor Swift, The Fate of Ophelia. I'm Veronica. This is Pop Take here in the River Valley Behavioral Health Studio. And so I've been talking about my plan to go up and see my friend. A little bit of this is just, I want to go see my friend. Another part of this is that there's a video game that I have been obsessed with since I was like 15. And it's called Life is Strange. And most of the things in this game are based off of real places in Oregon. One, I looked up the diner in the game is based off of, I think it's called the Blue Moon Diner. Don't quote me on that off rip, right? 20 minutes away from Portland. Okay. The lighthouse, it's like an hour and a half. Oh, man. So first day there, little road trip action, right? Okay. I'm so excited. One. Two, this will mean that I will fly in, go in, do all of these things, fly out. Horrible flights, mind you. Not great. I will be dropped off at the airport at 10 o'clock at night on Saturday. My flight leaves at midnight. I will get back into Nashville at 9 a.m. pending everything goes well. Right. Right. Leave there. Drive to Louisville. Get there at like 2:30. Right. Right. Hopefully drop all my stuff in a hotel room. 4 KBA. Also, hopefully, shower, do all that stuff, get ready. And then go downstairs, boom, convention. This is not, right? This is not a good choice. But is it a choice I want to make? Yes. Yes, yes, it is. Yes, it is. We've got more great music on the way. Noah Kahan coming up. Only on 100.5 The Party.
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0: 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I'm Veronica. 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Sunny day today with a high near 87 and a low around 70 degrees. Sunny Tuesday with a high near 89, mostly clear Tuesday night with a low around 70 degrees. And a sunny Wednesday with a high near 90 and a low around 72. Goodness gracious, I can't wait. Can't wait for the fall. You know, I have one of my friends, she's like, it's just so cold up here in Seattle. Yeah, and it's 90 degrees right now. Shut up. Oh, man. What are we doing? What's going on? We've got more great music on the way. Something very true about that. Gracie Abrams coming up only on 100.5 The Party.
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3: ABC News, I'm Michelle Franzen. Senate lawmakers returning this afternoon following the sudden death of Senator Lindsey Graham. Preliminary findings from the medical examiner shared by the 71-year-old's office shows Graham died from a tear in his aorta stemming from heart disease. The GOP-led Senate also dealing with the absence of Senator Mitch McConnell, who was hospitalized last month. Here's ABC's Jay O'Brien.
4: For 4 weeks, Mitch McConnell's office did not disclose his health condition or why he was hospitalized, but then yesterday they released a photo of McConnell and his wife Elaine Chao and a statement from McConnell explaining that he had a fall, he was briefly unconscious, and then he was treated for a mild case of pneumonia. He was then moved, McConnell says, from the hospital to a rehab facility.
3: The U.S. and Iran trading strikes and now blocking the Strait of Hormuz again. President Trump, in an interview with Fox and Friends, says the U.S. will become the guardians of the strait and charge a toll. That uncertainty driving stocks lower today. This is ABC News.
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0: 100.5, The Party, Sabrina Carpenter with Tears. I'm Veronica. This is Pop Take here in the River Valley Behavioral Health Studio. You know, I did look, and I think maybe it would be smarter of me if I just, I don't know, didn't go the weekend of KBA. What if I went, like, the weekend 2 weeks after? Then what? I'm not stressing too awful much. I can just go and really relax, enjoy my time, and then also leave on like Sunday. Would Monday be bad? Probably, but I wouldn't be stressed about going from Nashville to Louisville to doing all this stuff. Oh my goodness, that would be crazy. And then it's still only what? Like $200. Oh man, don't. I should not be tempted to even do this. But I think I'm gonna. I've got more great music on the way. Tate McRae is coming up only on 100.5, The Party.
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5: From the Cromwell Weather Center, I'm Jeff Daly. Beautiful day ahead, mostly sunny with a

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1: 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I'm at a

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0: 100.5 The Party. Justin Bieber, Speed Demon. I'm Veronica. This is Pop Take here in the River Valley Behavioral Health Studio. I just posted a TikTok. You know what that means. It's time for me to plug my on-air account. It's called Veronica On Air, where you get one little behind the scenes glimpses. And also, sometimes you just get to see me be stupid. I was really talking Life is Strange earlier, and then I was like, you know what would be kind of cool? Doing a, like, Life is Strange TikTok for my on-air account, because it really was, like, a this action will have consequences type of thing. It was like, could I go to class early? Yeah. Could I go do this ad? And literally, if I had not done that ad, my life would be on a completely different path. It's insane. Fun fact, that's the whole reason why my show on 97X is called Chaos Theory. Because it really, it's that butterfly effect. You never know. You never know. We've got more great music on the way. Tame Impala and Ginny coming up only on 100.5 The Party.
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0: 5 of the party, Taylor Swift with Karma. I'm Veronica. This is Pop Take here in the River Valley Behavioral Health Studio. You know, Karma is the guy on the Chiefs coming straight home to Taylor Swift. They were spotted out at a wedding. And oh, man, oh, man, oh, me, oh, my. One, I will say this. That's probably why their wedding was at MSG, because drone shots. It's just terrible. Terrible. But to be kind of parasocial, that ring on her finger, oh my goodness, I hope she don't get into a pool because she's going to drown with that rock weighing her down. Oh my lordy. She really was right whenever she was singing in Wood. A hard rock, it was on the way. It was on the way. And now it's here. Right now, though, it is time for your party weather. Sunny day today with a high near 87 and a low around 70. Sunny Tuesday with a high near 89 and a low around 70. A little 87, low 89. I'm sorry. Sunny Wednesday with a high near 90 and a low around 72. Look, you know me. D1 Swifty. And somehow, not as weird and parasocial as these other fans. Or at least I try not to be. We've got more great music on the way. Somber coming up. Only on 100.5 of the party.
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0: 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Gracie Abrams hit the wall. I'm Veronica. This is Pop Take here in the River Valley Behavioral Health Studio on this fine Monday afternoon, feeling pretty good as best as you can. Sometimes I am definitely excited for tomorrow night. Why? What's tomorrow night? Tomorrow night is payday, and yes, I have definitely, and I repeat, definitely been ready for this one. I'm ready. I got a few more things that I want to book for New York City. Oh, man. Fingers crossed, rocking, rolling, ready to go. I'm excited. I'm so excited. And at some point, I'll be there, which is crazy to me. Also, 15-year-old Veronica did not think that any of these things would happen. Oh, man. Oh, man. Good things come to those who wait. You know, I'll keep it a stack. I didn't expect that I was going to have to wait until I was like 24, 25, 26 years old. But hey, you win some, you lose some. And here we are now. I can't stop winning. I don't like how good that was. We've got more great music on the way. Lily Young with Messy, only on 100.5 for the party.
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5: From the Cromwell Weather Center, I'm Jeff Daly. Beautiful day ahead, mostly sunny with a high in the upper 80s. It is possible to see a pop-up shower or thunderstorm this afternoon, but it's not immediately in the forecast. Clear tonight, low 70. Tomorrow, sunny and 90. Partly cloudy tomorrow night, low 70. Sunny for Wednesday with a high near 90. Thursday, sunny and 90. Friday, mostly sunny with a high in the low 90s.
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0: 100.5, the party, Zara Larsson, Midnight Sun. I'm Veronica, this is Pop Take, here in the River Valley Behavioral Health Studio. Feeling pretty good. I will say this, the more I go, I think I've gotten like a second wind a little bit. So I'll take it. You kind of win some and you lose some. I will say this, I was feeling very, very tired this morning. I was going to make a coffee, and then I was just like, I could just stay in bed a little longer. And then I just never did. My jar is still sitting on the counter waiting for coffee to be in there. Did that happen? No. Is it going to happen? Also, no. Like I said, you what? You win some, you lose some. You got more great music on the way. Justin Bieber coming up only on 100.5 The Party.
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2: And here's Clark with the weather. 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

0: 100.5 The Party, Charlie XCX with Apple. I'm Veronica, this is Pop Take here in the River Valley Behavioral Health Studio. Right now, bringing you your party weather. Sunny day today with a high near 87 and a low around 70. Sunny Tuesday with a high near 89 and a low around 70 again. Sunny Wednesday with a high near 90 and a low around 72. I got way back for Record Store Day. I got the Charlie XCX 7-inch vinyl that was Party For You. Tell me why I take the Record Store Day tag off and it rips like a chunk of her face off. I did not realize how the design was printed on, and it's flimsy, mind you. Flimsy. What? Also, girl, why am I taking a tag off of your vinyl and it's ripping off? Like, I digress, but yes, I am very salty about it. We've got more great music on the way. Cat's Eye coming up with Gabriella, only on 100.5 The Party.
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3: Here's your 14 First Alert forecast. Overnight, clear skies with a low of 71 and some patchy fog possible late. Tomorrow, mostly sunny with a high of 91 and a heat index around 97. Wednesday will be mostly sunny with a 20% chance of a stray shower or storm, a high of 91 and a heat index around 100. I'm meteorologist Arden Gregory with your 14 First Alert forecast.
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0: never knew back in 1977, on this date, July 13th, 1977, New York suffered one of its most infamous blackouts, looting fires, nearly 4,000 arrests followed during what became known as the Night of Terror. How scary. 1987, the lights went out in New York City.
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0: Justin Bieber on The Jeremy Show. So in 1985, did you know George Strait's, are you a country fan?
1: I love George Strait. I love country music. The Cowboy Rides Away was released on this date back in 1985. Although it reached number 5 on the country charts instead of number 1, it became the perfect concert closer. George Strait, The Cowboy Rides Away. I got to listen to that today.
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0: Parker after 7 Friday night. The Ohio County Sheriff's Office confirms one person died in the crash. The victim's identity was not immediately released. Officials have not provided details about the people in the other two vehicles. Southbound lanes were temporarily closed while investigators worked the scene. The cause of the crash remains under investigation. Kentucky Senator Mitch McConnell is releasing a statement following rumors of serious health issues surrounding an 84-year-old. The office of McConnell released a photo of the senator smiling in a hospital chair, saying he went to the hospital for a fall last month and was then diagnosed with pneumonia. It went on to say he didn't break any bones or suffer a concussion, along with no evidence of a heart attack or stroke. On advice from doctors, he won't be able to return to the Senate floor to vote just yet, but is not taking a break from the Senate business. Kentucky officials are reporting a bump in voter registration numbers for last month. Secretary of State Michael Adams says over 11,000 new registrations came in during June. The result is an increase of 6,800 voters after about 4,600 registrations were removed for various reasons. Reporting for Cromwell Media News, I'm Rob Nichols.
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3: Here's your 14 First Alert forecast. Overnight, clear skies with a low of 71 and some patchy fog possible late. Tomorrow, mostly sunny with a high of 91 and a heat index around 97. Wednesday will be mostly sunny with a 20% chance of a stray shower or storm, a high of 91 and a heat index around 100. I'm meteorologist Arden Gregory with your 14 First Alert forecast.
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0: 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I've got Selena Gomez, Shaboozy coming up in just a few minutes.
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0: Shaboozy, when's he going to come out with new music? He had a bar song. He had good news. Now what's he going to do? Looking forward to more Shaboozy music. Jeremy, back with more music next.
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3: ABC News, I'm Michelle Franz, and the U.S. military says it's carrying out more strikes against Iranian targets tonight. President Trump now vowing that the U.S. will take over the strait and charge a toll after Iran announced another blockade for ships. South Carolina's governor appointing Darlene Graham Nordone, the sister of the late Senator Lindsey Graham, to carry out the rest of his term. ABC's Christian Cordero has more.
4: She doesn't have a political background. I mean, the two were incredibly close siblings. He essentially helped raise her. The family has dealt with so many tragedies throughout the year and came from very humble roots, which he's talked about quite often. And so it's seen as a ceremonial kind of gesture of the fact that she would be able to play out the rest of his term.
3: His term ends in January. President Trump will deliver a primetime address Thursday. Sources familiar with the matter tell ABC News the president plans to detail information he has recently received from the Office of the Interim Director of National Intelligence related to the 2020 election. This is ABC News.
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2: In my opinion, there's a lot of good smells, like clean laundry, the smell of winter. You know, when you go outside and it's cold and it's got that particular smell. 1/4 of adults say this is their favorite smell, and the answer, a campfire. I agree. That's a great nostalgia. I mean, it brings up so many emotions. I love a smell of a campfire, but I don't love the smell of the clothes the next day after a campfire. That was the answer. 1/4 of adults say this is their favorite smell, a campfire. Jeremy Show's Impossible Question.
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8: Reporting for Cromwell Media News, I'm Rob Nichols. Authorities in Ohio County are investigating a fatal three-vehicle crash on Interstate 165. Dispatchers say first responders are called to the southbound lanes near the 42-mile marker after 7 Friday night. The Ohio County Sheriff's Office confirms one person died in the crash. The victim's identity was not immediately released. Officials have not provided details about the people in the other two vehicles. Southbound lanes were temporarily closed while investigators worked the scene. The cause of the crash remains under investigation. Kentucky Senator Mitch McConnell is releasing a statement following rumors of serious health issues surrounding an 84-year-old. The office of McConnell released a photo of the senator smiling in a hospital chair, saying he went to the hospital for a fall last month and was then diagnosed with pneumonia. It went on to say he didn't break any bones or suffer a concussion, along with no evidence of a heart attack or stroke. On advice from doctors, he won't be able to return to the Senate floor to vote just yet, but is not taking a break from the Senate business. Kentucky officials are reporting a bump in voter registration numbers for last month. Secretary of State Michael Adams says over 11,000 new registrations came in during June. The result is an increase of 6,800 voters after about 4,600 registrations were removed for various reasons. Reporting for Cromwell Media News, I'm Rob Nichols.
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11: Here's your 14 First Alert forecast. Overnight, clear skies with a low of 71 and some patchy fog possible late. Tomorrow, mostly sunny with a high of 91 and a heat index around 97. Wednesday will be mostly sunny with a 20% chance of a stray shower or storm, a high of 91 and a heat index around 100. I'm meteorologist Arden Gregory with your 14 First Alert forecast.
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0: If you have a second, I would love to hear from you. It's the Jeremy Show Lotto. Big Energy, the next song that we're playing for Samantha.
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0: want you to remember this date. Was it July 13th, 2026? Did you know on this day, back in 1937, Krispy Kreme opened its very first donut shop? Krispy Kreme is as old as my grandmother. I love this. I cannot believe Krispy Kreme is about to be 90.
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3: ABC News, I'm Michelle Franz, and the U.S. military says it's carrying out more strikes against Iranian targets tonight. President Trump now vowing that the U.S. will take over the strait and charge a toll after Iran announced another blockade for ships. South Carolina's governor appointing Darlene Graham Nordone, the sister of the late Senator Lindsey Graham, to carry out the rest of his term. ABC's Christian Cordero has more.
4: She doesn't have a political background. I mean, the two were incredibly close siblings. He essentially helped raise her. The family has dealt with so many tragedies throughout the year and came from very humble roots, which he's talked about quite often. And so it's seen as a ceremonial kind of gesture of the fact that she would be able to play out the rest of his term.
3: His term ends in January. President Trump will deliver a primetime address Thursday. Sources familiar with the matter tell ABC News the president plans to detail information he has recently received from the Office of the Interim Director of National Intelligence related to the 2020 election. This is ABC News.
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2: In my opinion, there's a lot of good smells, like clean laundry, the smell of winter. You know, when you go outside and it's cold and it's got that particular smell? 1/4 of adults say this is their favorite smell, and the answer, a campfire. I agree. That's a great nostalgia. I mean, it brings up so many emotions. I love a smell of a campfire, but I don't love the smell of the clothes the next day after a campfire. That was the answer. 1/4 of adults say this is their favorite smell, a campfire. Jeremy Show's Impossible Question.
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10: Reporting for Cromwell Media News, I'm Rob Nichols. Authorities in Ohio County are investigating a fatal three-vehicle crash on Interstate 165. Dispatchers say first responders are called to the southbound lanes near the 42-mile marker after 7 Friday night. The Ohio County Sheriff's Office confirms one person died in the crash. The victim's identity was not immediately released. Officials have not provided details about the people in the other two vehicles. Southbound lanes were temporarily closed while investigators worked the scene. The cause of the crash remains under investigation. Kentucky Senator Mitch McConnell is releasing a statement following rumors of serious health issues surrounding an 84-year-old. The office of McConnell released a photo of the senator smiling in a hospital chair, saying he went to the hospital for a fall last month and was then diagnosed with pneumonia. It went on to say he didn't break any bones or suffer a concussion, along with no evidence of a heart attack or stroke. On advice from doctors, he won't be able to return to the Senate floor to vote just yet, but is not taking a break from the Senate business. Kentucky officials are reporting a bump in voter registration numbers for last month. Secretary of State Michael Adams says over 11,000 new registrations came in during June. The result is an increase of 6,800 voters after about 4,600 registrations were removed for various reasons. Reporting for Cromwell Media News, I'm Rob Nichols.
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13: Here's your 14 First Alert forecast. Overnight, clear skies with a low of 71 and some patchy fog possible late. Tomorrow, mostly sunny with a high of 91 and a heat index around 97. Wednesday will be mostly sunny with a 20% chance of a stray shower or storm, a high of 91 and a heat index around 100. I'm meteorologist Arden Gregory with your 14 First Alert forecast.
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2: 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I have to go. My time is up, but I will be back tomorrow, same time, same station. 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And I've got, you know what? 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And I own it. I'm not kidding. 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
9: ABC News, I'm Stephanie Officer. Federal immigration agents involved in another deadly shooting, this time in Maine. A statement from the Maine Attorney General's office says agents were carrying out an enforcement operation and opened fire when the man tried running in their direction. Maine Congresswoman Shelley Pingree told ABC people are angry at ICE's use of lethal force.
10: People are extremely upset. This isn't what Maine wants to be. You know, we believe we have many immigrants and New Mainers who are friends, neighbors, they're working in our businesses, and we want to be supportive of them. We don't want them to be fearful that if they go outside, they're going to be arrested or shot.
9: A reinstalled blockade in the Strait of Hormuz by President Trump means gas prices are on their way back up. U.S. crude oil futures are trading around $78 a barrel. Gas buddies Patrick DeHaan suggests refilling sooner rather than later. He expects the national average gas price to hit $4 per gallon in the next 7 to 10 days, if not sooner, and diesel prices up to $5 a gallon. This is ABC News.
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16: 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Don't you think I'm a little too young to be messed with like that?

0: what your mama gave you. You know, like social awkwardness.
1: Who are these people?
0: Thanks for listening to 100.5 The Party.